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1: Good morning. I'm Kyle Moore. Advanced polls open today across Alberta for the provincial referendum. 10 questions are in the package, the first 9 on immigration issues. Officials are suggesting voters do their homework by reading the questions beforehand, gain a better understanding. Advanced polls are this week, with general voting day next Monday. Peace River Fire Department has received a new training tool in the form of a rail car. Union Tank Company, based in Chicago, made a donation of the car that formerly transported corn syrup. Peace River and regional fire departments will use the rail car for hazmat training. The town of High Level is in search of a new chief administrative officer. The town and Viv Thoss have parted ways mutually after 2 years at the job. The role will temporarily be filled by the Director of Community Services, Jenna Ray Clark. Crops into the bin are proceeding at a brisk pace thanks to favorable weather in Alberta. Seeds are 62% harvested in the northwest and 78% harvested in the province. Specifically, spring wheat, dry peas, barley, and oats are all at over 65%, while canola is at 41%, additional 42% swathed. Taking a look at your weather, expect to be mainly sunny most of the day with a high of 9 degrees. We will get some more precipitation tonight with some rain and maybe a little snow in some areas. Temperatures will be a little on the cool side for most of the week. In sports, just 3 games last night in the NHL. Ottawa got a 4-1 win over New Jersey. Senators off to a good start with a 5-1 record. Also, Minnesota beat Vegas 4-2. And Buffalo got a 5-3 win over Florida. Baseball playoff action yesterday, Cleveland got a 7-3 win over Tampa Bay in Game 1 of the ALCS. Over the NLs, Milwaukee beat the Dodgers 7-4. Brewers with a 2-0 lead in that series. And CFL yesterday was Montreal getting a 44-24 win over Saskatchewan. Just 2 weeks are left of the regular season. Still a bit of playoff positioning to sort out, particularly in the West Division. For more of these stories, visit our website and download the app for local news delivered straight to your phone. For Trending 55, I'm Kyle Moore.
0: He's all about the bass, the treble, and everything in between. Guaranteed to make your ears tingle and your jokes cringe. He doesn't just talk the talk. He also trips over his words and occasionally spills coffee on our keyboards. Again! Get ready to pump up the volume, shake your groove thing, and maybe even do a little air guitar. Buckle up. It's Gomes time.
2: Everybody, it is a terrific Tuesday after that nice long Thanksgiving weekend. 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Now, of course, we were talking about all sorts of great stuff over the weekend. 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We've got a Tuesday trial for you, so go check it out and have yourself just a fantastic morning.

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1: Jared here with you, bringing a little bit of trivia this morning as we are telling you, or I guess asking you, what goes in this blank. Factories produce over 340 million what every single day to keep up with global demand. 340 million what every single day? That's a lot of this thing, whatever this thing could be. I mean, I know what it is, but I'm not going to tell you until after 8 o'clock. Stay tuned for the answer there. But 340 million, I mean, it's probably something small, right? Like not cars, although they do make a lot of cars. But millions of cars? No, probably not. So maybe something smaller. What are people using every single day that people would need a lot of to keep up with demand? I can sit here and speculate all morning, but I'm going to let you do that and share your thoughts over on that Facebook page for your chance to win a Gomes goodie bag, thanks to Bully Electrical and Controls. We got some Shawn Mendes bringing you Stitches here on Kix FM.

Jared here with you. It's Kix FM Mornings. And how was your Thanksgiving? Maybe you had dinner yesterday on the actual Thanksgiving day, or maybe on Sunday, like my family did. And what did you end up doing together? I mean, some families, you know, get together, just have the dinner and visit. I mean, my family usually plays some board games together, but this year was a little bit different. We built a shed, which is not what I was expecting to do, but you know what? Was kind of a fun family bonding exercise in and of itself, you know? We passed the drill back and forth. We got some nails. We got some screws. We got some paneling done. It was kind of good. And we halfway through went and had dinner, went back at it, finished building that shed. And you know what? It held together. So you know what? That is the most important part. And when we messed up a piece and had to redo one of the sides, you know what? We all laughed about it. We were all having a good time, which is the attitude you want to go into it with. Because if one person's grumpy about it, that just makes the whole thing awful. But what did you get up to this Thanksgiving? Did you play some board games with your family? Just have some fun telling stories? I mean, yesterday we were asking everyone what they were thankful for. And a lot of people were saying friends and family, like Norman. We also had Joan just say everything and the opportunity to change anything and that I'm not happy with, which is kind of awesome. Yeah, because there's so many opportunities out there. So enjoy your life. But what'd you get up to this Thanksgiving? Let me know over there on that text line 624-1061 as we got one dance here. Kix FM.

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0: Jared here with ya, Kicks FM Mornings. And yesterday was Movie Monday, so I want to take a look at what you guys responded, because a few answers came in after I left the studio yesterday, and there were some good ones. We were asking you, with The Heart of the Beast playing in theaters, if you were in a plane crash in the Alaskan wilderness, do you think you could survive the elements and make it back home? And a lot of you were saying, probably not. I mean, a few of you were saying you could. Like Candace said, you know, I guess it depends if I pack the right clothes, but I love winter, so I'm sure I could do it. And Aspen said, yeah, no, I wouldn't have my AC or YouTube to sleep, so I don't think I could make it through the night. We also had Ashlyn say, Alaskan, no, but somewhere tropical, probably. You know, I probably wouldn't even come back home, make it a vacation, you know, and maybe that wouldn't be too bad. You know, like all those movies where it's like, oh, they got stranded on a tropical island and they have food and water and, you know, they just got to get back home. It's like, well, you know, there's probably worse things. At least you wouldn't have your phone buzzing, you know, every 5 minutes with notifications. So, you know, hey, you know, you'd be able to disconnect a little bit. Maybe there's something there. But anyway, thanks for writing in there. We are doing Movie Monday every single week. And of course, we're doing contests all the time over on our Face Radio Facebook page. Don't forget to check it out, as we have got some news for you right here on Kicks FM.
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2: Good morning. I'm Kyle Moore. Referendum campaigns on Alberta's Place of Confederation have entered the home stretch. Politicians set to speak in groups ready to rally. Advanced voting stations open today. And then less than a week later, on October 19th, it'll be the official polling day. Burtons are answering 10 questions, including whether the province should stay in Canada or hold a second binding referendum on leaving the country. The new virtual emergency physician program has expanded into the Fairview Health Complex. AHS says the service will improve access to care during temporary physician absences. Health Complex has experienced a number of physician shortages over the past couple of years, including today between 7 a.m. and 1 p.m. Peace River Town Council is proceeding with business in October. At a recent meeting, council received information on the completed aluminum-framed tempered glass wall separating the field house from the change room hallway. Council also presented options for the existing taxi pass program, a grant incentive policy, a proposed tax incentive bylaw, and a joint application for the Northern and Regional Economic Development Grant. Meeting specifics are on our app. Trending 55 voters were a little complacent when it comes to checking detectors in their home or office. So Reid's poll suggests 70% admit that they don't test the alarms. They're recommended twice a year. This week deals with the referendum, whether or not people have taken the time to cast their ballots. Please share your right on our website. Take a look at your weather. Expect to be mainly sunny most of the day with a high of 9 degrees. We will get some more precipitation tonight with some rain and maybe a little snow in some areas. Temperatures will be a little on the cool side for most of the week. In sports, just 3 games last night in the NHL. Ottawa got a 4-1 win over New Jersey. Senators off to a good start with a 5-1 record. Also, Minnesota beat Vegas 4-2, and Buffalo got a 5-3 win over Florida. Baseball playoff action yesterday. Cleveland got a 7-3 win over Tampa Bay in Game 1 of the ALCS. Over the NLs, Milwaukee beat the Dodgers 7-4. Brewers with a 2-0 lead in that series. And the CFL yesterday was Montreal getting a 44-24 win over Saskatchewan. Just 2 weeks are left of the regular season. There's still a bit of playoff positioning to sort out, particularly in the West Division. For more of these stories, visit our website and download the app for local news delivered straight to your phone. For Trending 55, I'm Kyle Moore.
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0: 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It's Kix FM Mornings, and one of my favorite things about Tuesdays is Tuesday Trial. We did this over on our Instagram, Facebook, YouTube app, website. It's all over. Go give it a watch. Check it out as we tried the Pumpkin Spice Gushers Muffins from Friesen Brothers. This, of course, brings in the fall season, as it is the perfect treat around this time of year. And I thought they were really good. I mean, something with a nice gooey kind of, it had kind of that, I don't know if it's cream cheese, but like kind of that nice filling in the middle was super delicious. Plus the pumpkin spice flavor, I'm a big fan. Give it in lattes, give it in cookies, give it in muffins. It's delicious. I was a big fan, and it seemed like some others were as well. Here's what Lindsay had to say.
1: I love the, I'm assuming it's cream cheese icing filling. Mine is all gone. I would like more of that. So I'm going to give it an 8.5.
0: 8.5, not bad. And wanting more of a good thing, never a bad thing either. Of course, if you want to pick some up, you can do so at Friesen Brothers. And don't forget to leave a comment. Let us know if you are a pumpkin spice fan over on our Facebook page for your chance to win some yourself, as well as everything else we try this month. Here's Nelly Furtado, Kix FM.

Jared here with you. It's Kix FM mornings, and how have you been faring with the weather? Because I know over this last long weekend, it was definitely interesting. It was cold. Some places got some snow. It was wet in some places. I know I had a friend message me being like, yeah, I broke out my winter jacket because it is getting chilly now, which is kind of crazy. And it's kind of settled now a bit. It's not looking as bad. Definitely back to that now fall weather. But with kind of those winds and things we've been getting, a lot of those leaves have definitely come off the trees. So everything's looking a little more gray. We still got some of those oranges and yellows, but a lot less than we had a few weeks ago. We don't have a lot of maples around the region, though, so a lot less reds. But you do see a lot of yellows and oranges, which I still think are pretty fall colors. But have you been faring with the interesting weather we've been getting lately? And of course, we'll be talking a bit more about that during our road report just after 7 o'clock. But let me know your thoughts on that text line as we got T-Swift, I Knew You Were Trouble, Kix FM.

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1: Good morning. I'm Kyle Moore. Advanced polls open today across Alberta for the provincial referendum. 10 questions are in the package, the first 9 on immigration issues. Officials are suggesting voters do their homework by reading the questions beforehand, gain a better understanding. Advanced polls are this week, with general voting day next Monday. Peace River Fire Department has received a new training tool in the form of a rail car. Union Tank Company, based in Chicago, made a donation of the car that formerly transported corn syrup. Peace River and regional fire departments will use the rail car for hazmat training. The town of High Levels in search of a new chief administrative officer. The town and Viv Thoss have parted ways mutually after 2 years at the job. The role will temporarily be filled by the Director of Community Services, Jenna Ray Clark. Crops into the bin are proceeding at a brisk pace thanks to favorable weather in Alberta. Seeds are 62% harvested in the northwest and 78% harvested in the province. Specifically, spring wheat, dry peas, barley, and oats are all at over 65%, while canola is at 41%, an additional 42% swathed. Taking a look at your weather, expect to be mainly sunny most of the day with a high of 9 degrees. We will get some more precipitation tonight with some rain and maybe a little snow in some areas. Temperatures will be a little on the cool side for most of the week. In sports, just 3 games last night in the NHL. Ottawa got a 4-1 win over New Jersey. Senators off to a good start with a 5-1 record. Also, Minnesota beat Vegas 4-2. And Buffalo got a 5-3 win over Florida. Baseball playoff action yesterday. Cleveland got a 7-3 win over Tampa Bay in Game 1 of the ALCS. Over the NLs, Milwaukee beating the Dodgers 7-4. Brewers with a 2-0 lead in that series. And CFL yesterday was Montreal getting a 44-24 win over Saskatchewan. Just 2 weeks are left of the regular season. Still a bit of playoff positioning to sort out, particularly in the West Division. For more of these stories, visit our website and download the app for local news delivered straight to your phone. For Trending 55, I'm Kyle Moore.
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0: Jared here with you. It's Kix FM Mornings. We got Tam here in the studio.
1: Morning.
0: Tam, we're always trying some great products from Friesen Brothers, and today we tried the Pumpkin Spice Gusher Muffins. What do you think of these things?
2: Honestly, I thought they were quite good.
0: Ooh, okay. Yeah. Now, are you a Pumpkin Gusher fan? Have you had anything like this before, or was this kind of a new experience?
2: No, I've had muffins kind of like this before, okay. And I quite enjoy them, the ones with like this like filled center kind of thing. It's just a really nice little treat.
0: I like to call it the goo core. I don't know if that's the proper name, but I thought that part was really good. It almost reminded me a bit of a carrot cake kind of texture muffin, but of course less carroty, more pumpkiny, spicy flavor, but still kind of that more softer texture. You know, it is like a little bit of a different thing than you get from like maybe like a chocolate chip or, you know, blueberry. It's like a little bit different, you know what I'm saying?
2: It's a little bit different, but different in a good way.
0: Yeah. I mean, carrot muffins, one of my favorite carrot cake flavors. So I'd have to go with the 10 out of 10 on these is what I ended up giving them. Do you remember what your score was?
2: I think it was like an 8 or 9.
0: You'll have to check it out on the video, which is posted everywhere. And of course, make sure you leave a comment to be entered in to win this item along with everything else we have and will try this month from Friesen Brothers.

Jared here with you. It's Kix FM Mornings, taking a look at your roads. How are those things doing here this morning? Overall, not too bad. Nothing too crazy out there on the roads. If you do see anything, report it into us. 624-1061. That's our Modern Paint and Decor text line. As for your weather, we're expecting highs around 10 degrees over the next few days. Lows around 3, hitting the minus 5 tomorrow. But sticking around kind of those low single digits throughout the evening there. Expecting also a bit of rain here this evening, continuing into tomorrow. Looking a bit warmer by this weekend by hitting highs around 50. Degrees, but that's kind of what we got in store over the course of this week for your weather. 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That's Napa Know How. Yeah,

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2: 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The program wraps October 31st.
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KXFM mornings celebrating birthdays, anniversaries, and cool things going on. We're talking about it all on the morning show here as it's National M&M Day. I mean, M&M's are delicious. Which your favorite color? Let me know on that text line, 624-1061. We also have Yorkshire Pudding Day, which also very tasty. And if you're wondering my favorite M&M, I think it's the brown one. I think the brown one's my favorite. But of course, we got some more anniversaries to get to, including this movie/musical/documentary. Which was released back in 2023. The Taylor Swift Eras Tour, the record-breaking, economy-boosting Eras Tour. This was the film adaptation, which was a recording of a few different ones. But this was the concert film of that tour. We also have this show, which originally premiered back in 2023. That is The Amazing Digital Circus, which saw its theatrical finale hit theaters earlier this year and was getting its start kind of on YouTube, but it did fantastic in the box office, bringing in a lot of fans for this independently made animated show. We also have this show, which premiered back in 2006. That is Ruby Gloom, a perfect show for October, a show that follows an adventurous and cheerful girl in a haunted gothic mansion. We also have another spooky movie, which is perfect for this time of the year, which originally came out back in 1993. That is The Nightmare Before Christmas from Tim Burton, which originally came out back in 1993. So that's what we got for birthdays and anniversaries going on. But of course, we're not done with those cool things yet because Eunice is celebrating their birthday here today. So happy birthday, Eunice, as well as their niece is going to be turning a year older later this week. So we'll make sure to give you a shout out then. But share your birthday with us over on that Facebook page. We'd love to celebrate with you as well. Of course, give you an awesome birthday shout out. Thanks to our pals over at KFC in Peace River, as right now they have the KFC Flamin' Hot Cheeto menu with chicken, sauces, and fries for a limited time.

0: Jared here with you. It's Kix FM Mornings. We got Kyle Moore here in the studio giving us a little tease on what's coming up here at 8 o'clock.
1: Well, big thing we're talking about in the news this week, advance polls for the referendum. That's starting today, going through most of this week. Of course, the referendum day itself will be next Monday. That's one of the big things we're talking about here. Also talk about some interesting things coming out of some Peace River Town Council meetings, and also some numbers on the crop reports for the farmers the past little bit, and some of the weather that they've had to put up with. We've got some more information on that in the stories up on the Kix FM app. Meanwhile, in sports, we only had a few games yesterday in the NHL. Not going to be the story tonight, though. They're going to have every team of the league playing. It's one of those kind of the frozen frenzy, whatever the heck they call it for the NHL. I believe the Oilers are one of the late games tonight. They are in L.A. in their little road trip.
0: Okay, and before we head on out, I want to talk to you about those pumpkin spice gusher muffins we tried on today's Tuesday trial video. What do you think of these things?
1: Oh, I like them quite a bit. Wouldn't have minded maybe a little more of the kind of the filling in there a little bit, but yeah, I thought those were pretty solid.
0: Now, I also got to ask, are you a pumpkin spice person in general? Do you get into like the pumpkin spice lattes or all of that stuff during this fall season?
1: Not too much. I mean, maybe a little of some of the pumpkin pies. I may dive into those a little more at the grocery store, but that's about the extent of it.
0: Can't go wrong there. Well, hey, let me know your pumpkin spice love over on that Facebook page. Check out today's video for your chance to win a bundle featuring all the items we have and will try this month from Friesen Brothers. And if you're looking forward to more news, that's coming up here at 8 o'clock, along with great interviews and articles, can always be found on our app and website. That's kix.fm.

I've seen some big pumpkins, and this is now the biggest pumpkin I've seen, at least in pictures, because this is now the world record holder pumpkin, weighing in at 3,156 pounds. It's October. People are growing pumpkins, and yes, of course, there are pumpkin growing competitions. My favorite thing about pumpkins when they get this big is they stop looking like pumpkins and just like giant inflated water balloons. Like, they're so big they have to lay on their side, and they just they don't look like pumpkin shaped anymore. They just look like giant big gourd sacks, which are kind of insane. But you know what, if anyone were to carve a jack-o'-lantern out of this, it would be pretty awesome. You could probably actually carve a house out of the size of some of these things. But have you ever tried to grow pumpkins? Let me know over there on our text line, 624-1061. It's the Modern Pain Decor text line here on Kix FM, as we got Mark Morrison, Kix FM.

That was Summer. My body isn't ready here on Kix FM Mornings, but hopefully you are ready to vote. The Alberta referendum advance polls are now open this week, with the actual voting date being set for Monday of next week on the 19th. So if you are going to go out and vote, make sure you do so during one of those dates. And those questions are confusing at best. I'll be honest with you. I took a look at them, and the wording is interesting. So make sure you do your research. You talk with some people. You figure out exactly where you stand on those questions, and make sure you cast your vote, because you should always exercise your right to vote. So do your research, check out those questions, and then of course make sure you head out there during one of the voting days. Early voting is open this week, with the voting day being set for Monday, with results being tallied after that. So good luck out there, and make sure you have all your paperwork in order. Right now, we got Ed Sheeran with Shivers here on Kix FM.

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3: Enough. Enough asking Ottawa to listen. Enough sabotaging our oil and gas. Enough taking our freedoms. Enough corruption. Enough waiting for the next Prime Minister to finally understand Alberta. We've tried waiting. On October 19th, stop waiting. Vote option 2. It's time to take the next step towards independence.
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1: Good morning. I'm Kyle Moore. Advanced polls open today across Alberta for the provincial referendum. 10 questions are in the package, the first 9 on immigration issues. Officials are suggesting voters do their homework by reading the questions beforehand, gain a better understanding. Advanced polls are this week, with general voting day next Monday. Peace River Fire Department has received a new training tool in the form of a rail car. Union Tank Company, based in Chicago, made a donation of the car that formerly transported corn syrup. Peace River and regional fire departments will use the rail car for hazmat training. The town of High Level is in search of a new chief administrative officer. The town and Viv Thoss have parted ways mutually after 2 years at the job. The role will temporarily be filled by the Director of Community Services, Jenna Ray Clark. Crops into the bin are proceeding at a brisk pace thanks to favorable weather in Alberta. Seeds are 62% harvested in the northwest and 78% harvested in the province. Specifically, spring wheat, dry peas, barley, and oats are all at over 65%, while canola is at 41%, with additional 42% swathed. Taking a look at your weather, expect to be mainly sunny most of the day with a high of 9 degrees. We will get some more precipitation tonight with some rain and maybe a little snow in some areas. Temperatures will be a little on the cool side for most of the week. In sports, just 3 games last night in the NHL. Ottawa got a 4-1 win over New Jersey. Senators off to a good start with a 5-1 record. Also, Minnesota beat Vegas 4-2. And Buffalo got a 5-3 win over Florida. Baseball playoff action yesterday. Cleveland got a 7-3 win over Tampa Bay in Game 1 of the ALCS. Over the NLs, Milwaukee beat the Dodgers 7-4. Brewers with a 2-0 lead in that series. And CFL yesterday was Montreal getting a 44-24 win over Saskatchewan. Just 2 weeks are left of the regular season. Still a bit of playoff positioning to sort out, particularly in the West Division. For more of these stories, visit our website and download the app for local news delivered straight to your phone. For Trending 55, I'm Kyle Moore.
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Jared here with you. It's Kix FM Mornings, and we got the answer to today's Bully Electrical and Control's shocking fact. We were asking you, factories produce over 340 million what every single day to keep up with global demand? And we had a couple answers, like Josh guessing saying Cheerios, which, oh, maybe. I mean, people make a lot of Cheerios. That is a good guess. And we also had Brittany say hair clips, which... maybe, actually, I don't know how many hair clips get made, but yeah, you do see a bunch out there. But no, the answer I had was factories produce over 340 million M&Ms every single day to keep up with global demand. Yeah, there's a lot of M&Ms made out there. Which one is your favorite? I think the brown one. The brown one's my favorite. There's a lot of good M&Ms over there. Red one, classic guy. Love that guy. Oh, peanut M&M guy? He's pretty awesome, too, though. Can't go wrong with a peanut M&M. And they got all the fun flavors, too. Like, the caramel M&Ms, when they were doing those, were fun. Or I remember when they were doing, like, the pretzel ones. They had that whole pretzel campaign. That was a good time. But, yeah, M&Ms. Let me know your favorite over there on our text line, 624-1061. It's Modern Paint Decor text line here on Kix FM as we got Hosier with Too Sweet.

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2: Yeah, it is. So what do we have going on in, on, and around our communities? 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Brewing up conversations with Town Council. That is going to be going on here tomorrow at the pub in Peace River. We also have the Art Gallery of Grand Prairie Grand Reopening. That is going to be happening this Thursday, 6 p.m. Check out some of the new exhibits and all the great stuff to look and see and do. Northern Lakes College and Peavine Campus Grand Opening Celebration, as well as the Northern Lakes College High Prairie Student Residence Grand Opening Celebration. Both those are going to be happening here on the 16th, which is Friday. So, of course, lots of good stuff there. And the Grand Prairie Men's Choir Performance in Peace River is going to be happening on Sunday. That is what we got happening around the area. But if you want to learn more details, check it all out on our app and website, Kix.fm, brought to you by Mighty Peace GM Power Sports, Westill Peace River. 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

Jared here with you at Kix FM Mornings. And who doesn't want their own product? Like, you know, if you had your own chocolate bar, that'd be awesome. I mean, that's probably why Mr. Beast made his. Well, also because it makes some money. But also, some of these celebrities get limited time collabs. You know, we had the Tim Biebs that happened at Tim Hortons. And Zara Larsson has her own smoothie that she has created, The Midnight Sun, named after her song. Now, they say that this is a beautiful beachside aesthetic with vibrant layers of fruity flavors that resemble a sunset. And each one is unique due to the fruity swirl. You know, the colors are going to look a little bit different, but each one does look pretty darn cool. And apparently they do taste pretty awesome as well. Now, these are available at Air One, which I don't think we have any in Canada, if not none near us here. But it is always cool to see what wacky products they're coming out with, especially because Zara Larsson with Midnight Sun is right here on Kix FM.

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2: Good morning. I'm Kyle Moore. Referendum campaigns on Alberta's Place of Confederation have entered the home stretch. Politicians set to speak in groups ready to rally. Advanced voting stations open today. And then less than a week later, on October 19th, it'll be the official polling day. Burtons are answering 10 questions, including whether the province should stay in Canada or hold a second binding referendum on leaving the country. The new virtual emergency physician program has expanded into the Fairview Health Complex. AHS says the service will improve access to care during temporary physician absences. Health Complex has experienced a number of physician shortages over the past couple of years, including today between 7 a.m. and 1 p.m. Peace River Town Council is proceeding with business in October. At a recent meeting, council received information on the completed aluminum-framed tempered glass wall separating the field house from the change room hallway. Council also presented options for the existing taxi pass program, a grant incentive policy, a proposed tax incentive bylaw, and a joint application for the Northern and Regional Economic Development Grant. Meeting specifics are on our app. Trending 55 voters were a little complacent when it comes to checking detectors in their home or office. As Reid's poll suggests, 70% admit that they don't test the alarms. They're recommended twice a year. This week deals with the referendum, whether or not people take the time to cast their ballots. Please share your right on our website. Take a look at your weather. Expect to be mainly sunny most of the day with a high of 9 degrees. We will get some more precipitation tonight with some rain and maybe a little snow in some areas. Temperatures will be a little on the cool side for most of the week. In sports, just 3 games last night in the NHL. Ottawa got a 4-1 win over New Jersey. Senators off to a good start with a 5-1 record. Also, Minnesota beat Vegas 4-2, and Buffalo got a 5-3 win over Florida. Baseball playoff action yesterday. Cleveland got a 7-3 win over Tampa Bay in Game 1 of the ALCS. Over the NLs, Milwaukee beat the Dodgers 7-4. Brewers with a 2-0 lead in that series. And the CFL yesterday was Montreal getting a 44-24 win over Saskatchewan. Just 2 weeks are left of the regular season. There's still a bit of playoff positioning to sort out, particularly in the West Division. For more of these stories, visit our website and download the app for local news delivered straight to your phone. For Trending 55, I'm Kyle Moore.
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Jared here with you, checking in on today's Tuesday trial as we were trying the pumpkin spice gusher muffins. These are available at Friesen Brothers, and if you're curious, go watch today's video posted everywhere. It was a whole lot of fun and really tasty muffins. And I was asking you, are you a fan of pumpkin spice? And Sue says, only in pumpkin pie. Shauna said, pumpkin spice is my favorite season. Some people use winter, fall, summer, spring. Some people use pumpkin spice season and non-pumpkin spice season. And Shauna is one of those people. Can't blame you, Shauna. We also had another Shauna write in saying, used to be, not so much now. And we also had Amber say, no, I don't like pumpkin spice. But are you a fan? And also, would you give these muffins a go? And if you have, let me know your thoughts on that text line. I'll leave a comment on our Facebook page to be entered in to win a bundle featuring all the items we have and will try for this month of October. Here's Blink 182, Kix FM.

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1: Jared here with you, and we got Tam in the studio.
2: Hey.
1: Now, Tam, you ready to talk about some weird food?
2: All right, let's do it.
1: Pizza Hut, right? Known for pizzas?
2: Oh, yeah.
1: Yeah, they're putting noodles on pizza.
2: Noodles on? Okay.
1: This is a Japan-exclusive pizza, but they're topping it with noodles alongside pork and cheese. They say that it is inspired by a Chinese soup dish, but that is what they're putting on as toppings. And would you give this thing a go?
2: Maybe. I'd say it depends on, like, what is the noodle ratio here, right?
1: That's fair. I guess it always depends how, you know, who makes it. Because you can order one pizza one time from the same restaurant, and then depending on who makes it, the ratios can end up slightly different, you know?
2: Right. Well, I don't want it to be like a high pile of noodles covered with cheese. You know?
1: That's fair. You still want the pizza-ness to shine through on this?
2: Exactly.
1: Okay. What do you think is the weirdest topping you've ever put on a pizza?
2: Weirdest topping? I think I got to try anchovies once. It was definitely weird.
1: See, I've always wanted to have, like, anchovies or sardine pizza, because everyone always talks about it, but, like, no one's ever serving it, you know?
2: Yeah, like, I can't remember how it was that I tried it, but I remember trying it, and it was just, no.
1: Yeah, that is fair. I think the weirdest one I have personally had was, okay, well, there's two. I think dill pickle pizza, which is, you know, a bit on the weirder side because they also did like a dill pickle sauce. It was like a whole pickle pizza theme. It was kind of crazy. But also one that maybe is not as weird because we do have it here, but maybe to others is like a poutine pizza. It's a very Canadian pizza. You know, you ain't getting that anywhere else, but it's... fries on pizza is not something you typically see.
2: With pizza, maybe, but on?
1: Yeah.
2: I don't know about that.
1: But it is good. I don't know. What's the weirdest pizza you've had, and would you give this one a go? Noodles on pizza? Let me know on that text line, 624-1061.

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1: Good morning. I'm Kyle Moore. Advanced polls open today across Alberta for the provincial referendum. 10 questions are in the package, the first 9 on immigration issues. Officials are suggesting voters do their homework by reading the questions beforehand, gain a better understanding. Advanced polls are this week, with general voting day next Monday. Peace River Fire Department has received a new training tool in the form of a rail car. Union Tank Company, based in Chicago, made a donation of the car that formerly transported corn syrup. Peace River and regional fire departments will use the rail car for hazmat training. The town of High Level is in search of a new chief administrative officer. The town and Viv Thoss have parted ways mutually after 2 years at the job. The role will temporarily be filled by the Director of Community Services, Jenna Ray Clark. Crops into the bin are proceeding at a brisk pace thanks to favorable weather in Alberta. Seeds are 62% harvested in the northwest and 78% harvested in the province. Specifically, spring wheat, dry peas, barley, and oats are all at over 65%, while canola is at 41%, with additional 42% swathed. Taking a look at your weather, expect to be mainly sunny most of the day with a high of 9 degrees. We will get some more precipitation tonight with some rain and maybe a little snow in some areas. Temperatures will be a little on the cool side for most of the week. In sports, just 3 games last night in the NHL. Ottawa got a 4-1 win over New Jersey. Senators off to a good start with a 5-1 record. Also, Minnesota beat Vegas 4-2. And Buffalo got a 5-3 win over Florida. Baseball playoff action yesterday. Cleveland got a 7-3 win over Tampa Bay in Game 1 of the ALCS. Over the NLs, Milwaukee beat the Dodgers 7-4. Brewers with a 2-0 lead in that series. And the CFL yesterday was Montreal getting a 44-24 win over Saskatchewan. Just 2 weeks are left of the regular season. Still a bit of playoff positioning to sort out, particularly in the West Division. For more of these stories, visit our website and download the app for local news delivered straight to your phone. For Trending 55, I'm Kyle Moore.
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1: Jared here with you, taking a look at what is going on in, on, and around our communities. And kicking us off in the town of High Level is Sunshine and Coffee, which just started up. 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And in the town of Peace River, Trunk or Treat is coming up on the 31st. You'll be able to join them this Halloween. Instead of going door-to-door, going trunk-to-trunk at the Baytex Energy Center parking lot. 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

Jared here with you. It's Kix FM Mornings. And how addicted are you to social media? Because it's quite addicting. I mean, you wake up in the morning, you're like, oh, I could use just a little hit of dopamine, something a little fun, you know? You scroll maybe on Instagram, TikTok, Facebook, and then you see some funny videos, and you're like, yeah, I'll start my day. Or maybe you go on Facebook to end the day, check out what events people are posting about, maybe post yourself. It can be a rabbit hole to go down, and that is why Emilia Clarke, who was on Game of Thrones, says she posts on Instagram and then ghosts. She says she has over 28 million followers, but does not partake in Instagram at all because within 30 seconds, I'm miserable. And yeah, look, whether it's stuff you see online or maybe just the fact that your time can sink away, there's a lot of downsides to it. But I mean, funny cat videos, though, you're missing out on funny cat videos. I don't know. Are you one to doom scroll a lot, or do you think the post and ghost method should be adopted by more? Well, let me know as we got Cyndi Lauper, Kix FM.

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Jared here with you, Kix FM Mornings, checking in with what you got up to over Thanksgiving. Now, for me, my whole family brought out this game, Taiko no Tatsujin, which is basically like this drumming game, and you have this drum, and you have to play it in time with the music, which was kind of a whole lot of fun, and we all tried to beat each other's high scores. Usually, we play some board games on Thanksgiving, but it was a little bit different and a whole lot of fun. We got Dad in there. I tried to beat my sister's score. It was fantastic. So, do you usually play games with the family over Thanksgiving weekend, maybe after dinner beforehand, or do you just go for the dinner, visit, and then get out of there? Let me know, how did yours go this last weekend over on our text line, 624-1061. So we got Miles Smith with Stargazing right here on Kix FM.

0: Jared here with you. It's Kix FM Mornings. We got Tam back in the studio.
1: Hey.
0: Now, Tam, yesterday was Thanksgiving, and I want to know, this Thanksgiving weekend, what did you get up to with your family?
1: Honestly, I just had a really fun time. Got to play some games and go out for brunch with some extended family. Honestly, it was a good time.
0: Awesome. And, of course, how was the Thanksgiving dinner?
1: It was okay. It was okay.
0: No real standouts this year. Did you take home any leftovers?
1: No, I didn't take home leftovers. I just took home just like a random assortment of food.
0: My
1: parents were like, here you go.
0: Fair enough. I mean, leftovers are the best part. But hey, how was your Thanksgiving this year? Let's get talking about it over on our Modern Paint and Decor text line. That's 624-1061. As we have got some Brian Adams for you right here on Kix FM.

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1: Good morning. I'm Kyle Moore. Referendum campaigns on Alberta's Place and Confederation have entered the home stretch. Politicians set to speak in groups ready to rally. Advanced voting stations open today. Then less than a week later, on the 19th, it'll be the official polling day. Albertans are answering 10 questions, including whether the province should stay in Canada or hold a second binding referendum on leaving the country. The new virtual emergency physician program has expanded into the Fairview Health Complex. AHS says the service will improve access to care during temporary physician absences. Health Complex experienced a number of physician shortages over the past couple of years, including today between 7 a.m. and 1 p.m. Peace River Town Council is proceeding with business in October. At a recent meeting, council received information on the completed aluminum-framed tempered glass wall separating the field house from the change room hallway. Council also presented options for the existing taxi pass program, a grant incentive policy, a proposed tax incentive bylaw, and a joint application for the Northern Regional Economic Development Grant. Meeting specifics are on the app. Trending 55 voters are a little complacent when it comes to checking detectors in their home or office. Recent poll suggests 70% admit they don't test the alarms, recommended twice a year. This week deals with the referendum, whether or not people take the time to cast their ballots. Share your thoughts on our website. Take a look at your weather. Expect to be mainly sunny most of the day with a high of 9 degrees. We'll get some more precipitation tonight with some rain and maybe a little snow in some areas. Temperatures will be a little on the cool side for most of the week. Sports Football Alberta still has High Prairie ranked number 3 in the provincial 9-a-side rankings. Big game for the Renegades this week. They'll face Sexsmith, who is ranked number 5. In the AJHL, the Grand Prairie Storm begin a South Division road trip. Tonight, they'll face the Olds Grizzlies. Busy night in the NHL with all 32 teams in action. Edmonton Oilers in one of the late games as they'll face the LA Kings. In baseball, we have Game 2 at the ALCS. Cleveland got a 7-3 win in Game 1 last night. For more of these stories, visit our website and download the app for local news delivered straight to your phone. For Trending 55, I'm Kyle Moore.
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Jared here with you. It's KXFM Mornings, and who doesn't love Star Wars? And if you are a fan, you probably always wanted a real lightsaber, and that's kind of impossible. Well, okay, maybe not. I've seen some videos online, but the closest you might be able to actually get is a replica or maybe the real thing. You see, the lightsaber Darth Vader uses in the iconic duel where he says, "I am your father," is selling at an auction for about $1 million. So, okay, maybe, you know what, maybe I'll just wait until lightsabers are invented at that price. But apparently it could go for even more, because a lightsaber from the same Cloud City scene has sold for $3.75 million just earlier this year. And apparently at the Star Wars auction, they're also going to be selling Boba Fett's blaster, a Yoda puppet hand, and a signed draft of the original Star Wars screenplay. I mean, that would be kind of cool to look through. But is there any piece of movie memorabilia you would want to own if it wasn't millions of dollars? Let me know on that Modern Painting Decor text line, 624-1061.

Jared here with you at Kix FM Mornings. And do you got any smart tech in your home? Because sometimes it can get weird. A man has found that his coffee maker used a terabyte of data in just 10 days. A coffee maker. So he filed a complaint and ended up throwing out the coffee maker. Turns out it was a bug with their smart coffee maker that caused it to upload that much data and use that much data, which I'm glad he at least was on an unlimited plan, because if you did have a limited resource, terabyte of data is a lot, and you'd probably get charged quite a bit for that. So, yeah, pretty good there. But I don't even know what a smart coffee maker would do. Don't you just hit the make coffee button? But that's why I don't have one. I don't know. Do you got any smart pieces of tech in your home? I think the closest is a smart TV / Roku, but, I mean, I just need that to watch my streaming services. So that's about it, all I got. But how about you? Let me know on that text line, 624-1061, as we got right here, Alanis Morissette.

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Jared here with you, Kix FM Mornings, and this is kind of wild. So there is a metal band called Mastodon that is selling $150 vinyl records made with, you might have guessed it, Mastodon fossils. I mean, that's like the dream, isn't it? To like, you know, have such good branding that you're able to do something like that. They say the records are made with 10,000-year-old fossils, and you have to enter a raffle to win the chance to buy one of these, with only 170 being available. So it's going to be a really cool collector's item. But it got me thinking, it's like, what kind of merch could other bands make based off their name? I mean, Tame Impala, do like a collab with Impalas or something, I guess. Bare Naked Ladies, okay, maybe they should stay away from that. But, you know, there's some potential out here for something. You got any ideas? What weird band merch do you think they could make off their name? Let me know on that text line, 624-1061, as we've got Naomi Sharon right here on Kix FM.

I am super excited for this. This is the Art Hub's fourth annual Art Gala. This is coming up on the 30th, 4 until 9 p.m. I think I've attended every one they have done so far, and they've all been amazing. They're going to have a raffle, cash bar, live music, refreshments, door prizes, and a gift shop. Tickets are just $20 at the Art Hub, Style Right Cleaners, Modern Paint, or email the Art Hub directly to grab those tickets. And the interesting thing with this is there is a bit of a theme. It is a masquerade art gala. Attendees are invited to wear a masquerade mask, not a Halloween mask. There's a difference. And you can buy your own or purchase one from the Art Hub or come to a mask-making wine sampling event. You don't need to attend that to attend the art gala, but do bring a mask. I know I tracked mine down this weekend in preparation for this event, and I found it still in great condition, excited to go. So you got yours in order? Well, make sure you grab your ticket and you'll be all set when it rolls around on the 30th.

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1: Good morning. I'm Kyle Moore. Referendum campaigns on Alberta's place in Confederation have entered the home stretch. Politicians set to speak in groups ready to rally. Advanced voting stations open today. Then less than a week later, on the 19th, it'll be the official polling day. Albertans are answering 10 questions, including whether the province should stay in Canada or hold a second binding referendum on leaving the country. The new virtual emergency physician program has expanded into the Fairview Health Complex. AHS says the service will improve access to care during temporary physician absences. Health Complex experienced a number of physician shortages over the past couple of years, including today between 7 a.m. and 1 p.m. Peace River Town Council is proceeding with business in October. At a recent meeting, council received information on the completed aluminum-framed tempered glass wall separating the field house from the change room hallway. Council also presented options for the existing taxi pass program, a grant incentive policy, a proposed tax incentive bylaw, and a joint application for the Northern Regional Economic Development Grant. Meeting specifics are on the app. Trending 55 voters are a little complacent when it comes to checking detectors in their home or office. Recent poll suggests 70% admit they don't test the alarms, recommended twice a year. This week deals with the referendum, whether or not people take the time to cast their ballots. Share your thoughts on our website. Take a look at your weather. Expect to be mainly sunny most of the day with a high of 9 degrees. We'll get some more precipitation tonight with some rain and maybe a little snow in some areas. Temperatures will be a little on the cool side for most of the week. Sports Football Alberta still has High Prairie ranked number 3 in the provincial 9-a-side rankings. Big game for the Renegades this week. They'll face Sexsmith, who is ranked number 5. In the AJHL, the Grand Prairie Storm begin a South Division road trip. Tonight, they'll face the Olds Grizzlies. Busy night in the NHL with all 32 teams in action. Edmonton Oilers in one of the late games as they'll face the LA Kings. In baseball, we have Game 2 at the ALCS. Cleveland got a 7-3 win in Game 1 last night. For more of these stories, visit our website and download the app for local news delivered straight to your phone. For Trending 55, I'm Kyle Moore.
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Jared here with you. It's Kix FM Mornings, and you just heard Dominic Fike with Baby Doll here on the morning show. And everyone's been loving his recent songs and want to see what he's going to do next, which is funny because Curry Barker is even in the same boat as us. Yeah, the guy who directed Obsession, he has his own YouTube channel as well, and is going to be directing slash starring in a movie coming out next year, which I'm excited for. But he was interviewing Dominic Fike, and he was asking him about his upcoming album, saying that when you first met, sometimes you'd say the world tells you for what it's ready for when you're picking songs to put on the album. And he said, well, it's funny because for this next one, that's not so much the case. It's really a combination of observing the fans and time that gives me the space to pick certain songs. I'll make songs and then a year will go by and I'll see where the people's interests have shifted. And I'll also read the metrics and see what people are listening to. And as much as I hate to see it, sometimes I do see what people shove in your face like a jump scare. But of course, I guess I am curious to see what ends up being on his next album. And it sounds like he takes what the fans expect slash what he wants to do into account when assembling this thing. And he says it's coming up sooner than we might think. So are you excited for more Dominic Fike? Or are you excited for some Blues Traveler? Here's Runaround, Kix FM.

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Jared here with you, Kix FM Mornings, taking a look at our Tuesday trial contest as we were asking you, are you a pumpkin spice fan? Because we tried the pumpkin spice gusher muffins. Go check out the video and let me know what your thoughts are on the product over on our text line. But we had Rhonda say, I'm only a fan of pumpkin spice in baking, not in coffee. Interesting, because that's like the whole thing, the PSL, pumpkin spice latte. I mean, I love a pumpkin spice like chai latte, like the teas are where I'm at. Coffee, I'm just not a big coffee guy in general. But we also had Zoe write in saying, more on the apple side of fall, not the pumpkin. Ooh, you know, hey, that's good too. You know, apples, cinnamon, sugar, there's that whole branch of it as well. But I feel like a lot of the coffee shops always push the pumpkin side. So I see what you're saying. We also had Trina say yes, but not the artificially kind, made kind. Oh, interesting. And we also had Megan say, not really a pumpkin spice person at all. Ooh, but are you is the real question. Let us know. Leave a comment over on that Facebook page for your chance to win a bundle featuring all the items we have and will try this month from Friesen Brothers.

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noon, along with a Lunch on Us contest. So look forward to that. As for today, make sure you head on down to our Facebook page and app website, YouTube, Instagram, and you can watch today's Tuesday trial. Leave a comment on the Facebook or Instagram for your chance to enter in and win today's pumpkin spice gusher muffins, along with everything else we have and will try for the month of October. But with whatever else you get up to today, hopefully you stay safe, you try something new, and most importantly, have some fun and enjoy all of those Thanksgiving leftovers, because I know I sure am gonna. Here's Devin Cole, KIX FM. If

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1: Good afternoon, I'm Keith Hopper. Advanced polls open today across Alberta for the provincial referendum. 10 questions are in the package, the first 9 on immigration issues. Officials are suggesting voters do their homework by reading the questions beforehand to gain a better understanding. Advanced polls are this week with general voting next Monday. The Peace River Fire Department has received a new training tool in the form of a rail car. Union Tank Car Company, based in Chicago, made a donation of the car that formerly transported corn syrup. The Peace River and Regional Fire Departments will be using the rail car for hazmat training. The new virtual emergency physician program is expanded into the Fairview Health Complex. AHS says the service will improve access to care during temporary physician absences. The health complex has experienced a number of physician shortages over the past couple of years, including today until 1 p.m. The town of High Level's in search of a new chief executive officer. The town and Viv Thoss has parted ways mutually after 2 years at the job. The role will temporarily be filled by the director of community services, Jenna Ray Clark. Peace River Town Council is proceeding with business in October. At a recent meeting, council received the information on the completed aluminum-framed tempered glass wall separating the field house from the change room hallway. Council was also presented options for the existing taxi pass program, a grant incentive policy, a proposed tax incentive bylaw, and a joint application for

0: Northern and Regional Economic Development Grant. Meeting specifics are on the app. Crops in the bin are proceeding at a brisk pace thanks to favorable weather in Alberta. Seeds are 62% harvested in the northwest and 78% harvested in the province. Specifically, spring wheat, dry peas, barley, and oats are all over 65%. Canola's at 41%, but an additional 42% swathed. Sunshine and 9 degrees is expected throughout the northwest today. However, things cloud over and rain will fall tonight, possibly mixed with snow, with lows just above freezing. Skies will clear out for tomorrow, but digits remain cool for a good chunk of the week. Pramp Air Quality Report at the Grimshaw Station. The Air Quality Index is currently 1, which is low risk. Data supplied by the Peace River Area Monitoring Program. More information is at prampairshed.ca. In sports, Football Alberta rankings are out this week. High Prairie is still number 3 in 9-a-side play. The Renegades play in Sexsmith, who are ranked number 5 on Friday. Alberta Junior Hockey League tonight, the Grand Prairie Storm play in Olds. 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For Trending 55, I'm Keith Hopper.
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7: 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You have an event you'd like added to the farm calendar? 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
1: Good afternoon, I'm Keith Hopper. Advanced polls open today across Alberta for the provincial referendum. The 10 question packages focus us on immigration for the first 9 questions. Officials are encouraging voters to do their homework and review the questions ahead of time. Peace River Fire Department has a new training tool. Union Tank Car Company of Chicago donated a former corn syrup rail car for hazardous material training with regional fire departments. The virtual emergency physician program is expanded to the Fairview Health Complex, with Alberta Health Services saying it will improve access to care during temporary physician absences. The complex has faced recurring shortages. In high level, the town and the chief administrative officer, Viv Toss, have mutually parted ways after 2 years. Director of Community Services, Jenna Ray Clark, will temporarily fill the role. Peace River Town Council has received updates on a new glass wall at the field house, along with options for the taxi pass program, grant incentives, a proposed tax incentive bylaw, and a regional economic development grant application. Harvest is progressing quickly. 62% of the crops are in the bin across the Northwest, compared to 78% provincially. Canola is 41% harvested, with another 42% swathed. Sunny and 9 degrees is expected throughout the Northwest today. However, things cloud over and rain will fall, possibly mixed with snow, with lows just above freezing tonight. Skies will clear out for tomorrow and digits will remain cool for the rest of this week. In sports, football.

0: While Alberta rankings are out for this week, High Prairie is still number 3 in 9-a-side play. The Renegades play in Sexsmith, who are ranked number 5, on Friday. Alberta Junior Hockey League tonight has the Grand Prairie Storm playing in Olds. 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

Maroon 5 is on the no repeat workday from Kix FM. It's Chris Myers Tuesday, short work week. Here we go. Got sunshine this week, maybe even 17 by Friday. This is Mercules and his take on Ordinary.

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I think those coyotes right now are everywhere, and they're hungry. Had the windows open last night. I couldn't believe how loud they were. Had to double check that the cat was in the house, the dogs were in the house. So, yeah, do take care out there. This is the time of year. They're hungry, and they're on the prowl. The weekend, save your tears. It's Kix FM.

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1: Good afternoon, I'm Keith Hopper. Advanced polls opened today across Alberta for the provincial referendum. The 10-question packages focus on immigration for the first 9 questions. Officials are encouraging voters to do their homework and review the questions ahead of time. The Peace River Fire Department has a new training tool. Union Tank Car Company of Chicago donated a former corn syrup rail car for hazardous material training with regional fire departments. The virtual emergency physician program has expanded to the Fairview Health Complex, with Alberta Health Services saying it will improve access to care during temporary physician absences. The complex has faced recurring shortages. In high level, the town and the chief administrative officer, Viv Toss, have mutually parted ways after 2 years. Director of Community Services, Jenna Ray Clark, will temporarily fill the role. Peace River Town Council has received updates on a new glass wall at the field house, along with options for the taxi pass program, grant incentives, a proposed tax incentive bylaw, and a regional economic development grant application. Harvest is progressing quickly. 62% of the crops are in the bin across the Northwest, compared to 78% provincially. Canola is 41% harvested, with another 42% swathed. Sunny and 9 degrees is expected throughout the Northwest today. However, things cloud over and rain will fall, possibly mixed with snow, with lows just above freezing tonight. Skies will clear out for tomorrow and digits will remain cool for the rest of this week. In sports, Football Alberta rankings are out for this week. High Prairie is still number 3 in 9-a-side play. The Renegades play in Sexsmith, who are ranked number 5, on Friday. Alberta Junior Hockey League tonight has the Grand Prairie Storm playing in Olds. For more on these stories, you can visit our website and download the app for local news delivered straight to your phone. For Trending 55, I'm Keith Hopper.
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Great classic right there, Survivor, Eye of the Tiger. It's Chris Myers. How was your Thanksgiving? Hopefully it was nice and relaxing and that you didn't end up cooking and cleaning for everybody else. Definitely nice to get into work today for a little R&R. Short work week, too. Bare Naked Ladies Kicks.

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Welcome back on the No Repeat Workday from Kix FM. It's Chris Myers. Oilers back at it tonight. They're looking for 5 wins in a row in Los Angeles. And a big night for Connor McDavid. His 800th game in the NHL with the Oilers. Like, what? Already? Puck drop at 8:30. That's going to be like 9:30 after everybody else changes time this year.

Midnight Music, Kix FM, Kaiza and Hideaway. It's Chris Myers. If you want to hide away and have a really good night, the Art Hub, their fourth annual gala's coming up Friday, October 30th. It's a masquerade. And if you were there last year, you know what it's all about. Very elegant. Arts, live music, refreshments, door prizes, and tickets only $20. 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
1: Good afternoon, I'm Keith Hopper. Advanced polls open today across Alberta for the provincial referendum. The 10-question package focuses on immigration in the first 9 questions. The 10th is on separation. Officials are encouraging voters to do their homework and review the questions ahead of time. Peace River Fire Department has a new training tool where Union Tank Car Company out of Chicago donated a former corn syrup rail car for hazardous material training with the regional fire departments in the area. The virtual emergency physician program has expanded to the Fairview Health Complex, with Alberta Health Services saying it will improve access to care during temporary physician absences. In High Level, the town and the chief administrative officer, Viv Thaws, have mutually parted ways after 2 years. Director of Community Services, Jenna Ray Clark, will temporarily fill the role. Peace River Town Council has received updates on a new glass wall at the Fieldhouse, along with options for the Taxi Pass Program, grant incentives, a proposed tax incentive bylaw, and a regional economic development grant application. And harvest is progressing quickly, with 62% of crops across the Northwest in the bin, compared to 78% provincially. Skies will cloud over and rain will fall tonight, possibly mixed with snow. Lows tonight around the Northwest will be just above freezing. Skies will clear out for tomorrow, but digits remain cool for a good chunk of the week. In sports, Football Alberta rankings are out this week. High Prairie remains at number 3 in 9-a-side play. The Renegades play in Sexsmith, who is ranked number 5 on Friday. Alberta Junior Hockey League tonight has the Grand Prairie Storm playing in Olds. There are a full 16 games in the NHL schedule tonight, with Canadian action including Edmonton in LA, Calgary.

0: 3 in Anaheim, Vancouver's at the Islanders, Buffalo's at Montreal, St. Louis is at Ottawa, Minnesota's at Winnipeg, and Toronto's at Utah. 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

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Do you got a turkey hangover? Oh, so many leftovers, right? And if you're like me or my coworkers, you want to leave that window in your office open just a little bit, hey? Got a classic from Prince on the way, some Finger 11, and now Sugar Ray.

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Taylor, all at Music Kicks FM. It's Chris Myers. Hope you're doing well here on this short work week. Northern Lakes College, you got a lot going on, especially in the Big Lakes this week. They're opening their new campus on the Peavine Métis Settlement, and you can take a tour of that. Find out about the educational opportunities that is this Friday, once again, at the new Peavine campus. Got a classic from A-ha on the way. 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

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Does 17 degrees in October count as a heat wave? Well, that's what we're looking at later on in the week. Fingers crossed for that one. Latest from Devin Cole. This one's called Surreal Kisser. You got it on Kicks FM.

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1: Friday night, let me take you out. Show downtown what it's all about. Something kinda like we used to do. Break out the hills, break out the dress. As beautiful as when we first met.

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1: Good afternoon, I'm Keith Hopper. Advance polls open today across Alberta for the provincial referendum. The 10-question package focuses on immigration in the first 9 questions. The 10th is on separation. Officials are encouraging voters to do their homework and review the questions ahead of time. Peace River Fire Department has a new training tool where Union Tank Car Company out of Chicago donated a former corn syrup rail car for hazardous material training with the regional fire departments in the area. The virtual emergency physician program has expanded to the Fairview Health Complex, with Alberta Health Services saying it will improve access to care during temporary physician absences. In High Level, the town and the chief administrative officer, Viv Thaws, have mutually parted ways after 2 years. Director of Community Services, Jenna Ray Clark, will temporarily fill the role. Peace River Town Council has received updates on a new glass wall at the field house, along with options for the taxi pass program, grant incentives, a proposed tax incentive bylaw, and a regional economic development grant application. And harvest is progressing quickly, with 62% of crops across the Northwest in the bin, compared to 78% provincially. Skies will cloud over and rain will fall tonight, possibly mixed with snow. Lows tonight around the Northwest will be just above freezing. Skies will clear out for tomorrow, but digits remain cool for a good chunk of the week. In sports, Football Alberta rankings are out this week. High Prairie remains at number 3 in 9-a-side play. The Renegades play in Sexsmith, who is ranked number 5 on Friday. Alberta Junior Hockey League tonight has the Grand Prairie Storm playing in Olds. There are a full 16 games in the NHL schedule tonight, with Canadian action including Edmonton in L.A., Calgary in Anaheim, Vancouver's at the Islanders, Buffalo's at Montreal, St. Louis is at Ottawa, Minnesota's at Winnipeg, and Toronto's at Utah. For more on these stories, you can visit our website and download the app for local news delivered straight to your phone. For Trending 55, I'm Keith Hopper.
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Chris Myers hanging with you. Last night I had my windows open, and man, you could hear those coyotes. Just way louder than usual. So yeah, they're out in full force. Keep those cats inside, and don't leave the dogs out there unattended. Lots of wildlife out there right now, actually, stocking up for those cold months ahead. Classic from Outfield on the way, and Blinding Lights of the Weekend. 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
1: Canada's The Beaches with The Edge of the Earth, a song that is dominating charts all over the world right now. So proud of them. It's Kix FM. Four straight wins for the Oilers. Are they going to make it five tonight versus the Kings? Big night for McDavid. It's his 800th NHL game. He's already got 13 points in the last five games. Hootie and the Blowfish with the Kix throwback. You

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If you're going to be filling up, stopping at the gas station, pick up your Lotto Max. $85 million. Oh, you could buy a pretty nice place with that kind of money. Hey, maybe even a mansion right next to Taylor Swift and Travis Kelce. Though I imagine you would get tired of all that paparazzi. I don't know, though. Paparazzi on Mansion Row or coyotes on River Road. That's a toss-up.

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1: Good evening, I'm Keith Hopper. Advanced polls opened today across Alberta for the provincial referendum. 10 questions are in the package. The first 9 are on immigration issues. Officials are suggesting voters do their homework by reading the questions beforehand to gain a better understanding. Advanced polls are this week. The general voting day is next Monday. The Peace River Fire Department has received a new training tool in the form of a rail car. Union Tank Car Company, based in Chicago, made a donation of the car that formerly transported corn syrup. The Peace River and regional fire departments around the area will be using the rail car for hazmat training. The new virtual emergency physician program is expanded into the Fairview Health Complex. AHS says the service will improve access to care during temporary physician absences. The health complex has experienced a number of physician shortages over the past couple of years, including one that happened this morning. The town of High Level is in search of a new chief administrative officer. The town and Viv Thoss have parted ways mutually after 2 years at the job. The role is temporarily being filled by the director of community services, Jenna Ray Clark. Peace River Town Council is proceeding with business in October. At a recent meeting, Council received information on a completed aluminum frame tempered glass wall separating the field house from the change room hallway. Council was also presented options for the existing Taxi Pass program, a grant incentive policy, a proposed tax incentive bylaw, and a joint application for the Northern and Regional Economic Development Grant. Meeting specifics are on the app. Crops into the bin are proceeding at a brisk pace thanks to favorable weather in Alberta. Seeds are 62% harvested in the northwest and 78% harvested in the province. Specifically, spring wheat, dry peas, barley, and oats are all over 65%, while canola is at 41%, but an additional 42% swathed. Skies are clouding over with rain falling tonight, possibly mixed with snow in the northwest. Lows are just above freezing. Skies will be clearing out for tomorrow, but digits will remain cool for the good chunk of this week. In sports, Football Alberta rankings are out for this week, and High Prairie is still number 3 in 9-a-side play. The Renegades play a big game at Sexsmith, who is ranked number 5 on Friday. Alberta Junior Hockey League tonight, the Grand Prairie Storm play in Old.

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Biff, Naked, I Love Myself Today, Kix FM. It is your drive home show. I think that might be maybe an easier Halloween costume, right? Because she's got like all those tats, the jet black hair. Apparently the biggest costume this year, which I'm guessing was probably the same as last year, K-pop Demon Hunters. And yeah, I guess they're selling out at costume stores all over. And adults, I guess, want to be Sabrina Carpenter? Okay, that's interesting for sure. It's Somber with My Body Isn't Ready, Kix FM.

Scarmbellas on your drive home show, Kix FM. It's Chris Myers. Advanced polls for the October 19th referendum open today. That's right. You got till Saturday to vote early, and then, of course, the official voting day on Monday. 10 questions on the ballot, and they're confusing. They are, so do your homework. Take time to read those questions. Understand what a yes or no means. Check the facts. Talk to your family. Talk to your friends, but make sure you do your own homework, too.

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It's your drive home show. Chris Myers with you. Big night in the NHL. 32 teams are playing. Of course, the Oilers in Los Angeles taking on the Kings. They are the slight favorite with the early odds. They've won four in a row. Let's see if they can make it five tonight. Late puck drop, 5:30.

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